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1: Hey, what's up? It's Rule here, and Triple J are featuring my record, Kicking My Feet and Screaming, all this week. For this song, Since the Day You Let Me, it's actually the only love song on the record. You know, it's a whole album of breakups and kind of turbulence in relationships, and I think it's nice to just kind of have one simple, clean love song.

0: real. 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I'm strong, I'm flexing my blessings, stepping my lane, better bring me some prof.
1: You, my dog, even the haters giving us promo, life in the flesh, they're changing them.

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2: Yes, it is on a Tuesday afternoon. We've just passed 2 p.m. Let's stop mucking around. Language warning.

bass. 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Oz.

0: Abby and Tyrone with you on Triple J right there. Adela with KGV, and the artist herself joins us right now.
1: You were born and raised in Slovakia, but you've been living in LA since 2022. What do you miss most about home?
2: I mean, my family. My mom, my little sister, my brother, and my dad, and my dog, and like just being with them. And honestly, my dog is a good answer. I miss having a big

0: my dad and my dog and like just being with them. And honestly, my dog is a good answer. I miss having a big old dog in LA. Oh. I don't have one. My life is far too stressful and like travel heavy to bring an animal into my life. But one day yeah. I shall have a dog.
1: I feel like LA is very small dog. Like people love small dog. Would you go to a small dog downsize?
0: So no. No, and I wouldn't. And actually, a lot of people in LA get big dogs when they're like living in these apartments, and I side eye them because I'm like, that is just no way to live a dog. Oh. Not to get all PETA in here, but like, yeah. So I'm waiting until I like make a good buck, and then I have a backyard, and then I'm getting myself dogs.
2: That's what the hunger is for. Yeah. It's to get a big dog.
0: That's
2: really what we're in the backyard.
0: That's what we're doing it for a good backyard and a dog and

0: the Avalanches on Triple J. You are with Abby and Tyrone. And another big thank you to Adela coming through, talking about everything she's been up to this year. And I would also like to sincerely apologise to any Slovakian listeners or anyone who just likes the truth, because I said she was maybe Slovenian. And that's a different country.
1: Anyone who just likes the truth.
0: The truth. So, yeah, got those mixed up. But we'll have a little clip from that interview up on the socials very, very soon. Abby and Tyrone with you. And another chat that happened this morning. It's not bad.
1: Concetta and Luke are reunited with Porter Robinson in the studio. He's been in the country doing some shows. The last time he came through was for Like a Virgin when he covered Fontaine's DC. And during that chat with Concetta and Luke, he had revealed he had a hidden talent to bark like a dog.
0: If you haven't heard this, brace yourself and just picture international.

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1: It's only a matter of time that our jazz pop queen, Leve, would come back to our shores for a string of shows. Expect the Icelandic icon to bring warm and intimate vibes to massive arenas with her modern pop vision. Like a high school movie. Come celebrate with her on the grandest stages from late July to August 7.
0: For info on these gigs and more, head to Triple J's Instagram.
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0: Alexia, I wonder if we'd get away with playing this in the morning. Bullshit baby.
1: Ooh, language warning. Watch out. We are getting naughty after 4:40 here.

0: and Tyrone on Triple J. That's right. On your Tuesday evening, Abby and Tyrone, we are back with you for the next hour. And very soon, you're going to be hearing some brand new music from a local artist who was raised in Australia, studied in Spain, now based in LA, by the name of Olivia C. DeCarl.
1: Yeah, you might remember when we were absolutely rinsing this song, Lover, Where'd You Go? It's very Lana Del Rey-esque. Bond-esque?
0: I think he said pond, like the Perth
1: pond.
0: Pond.
1: Oh, yes.
0: I was like, it's not really given pond, but
1: Bond-esque bond. Is what I did say. Mm-hmm. So she mentions the likes of Ray, Lana Del Rey, and Carla Uchis. So if you're a fan of any of those, then stick around. New music from Olivia C. DeCarl coming up.

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That's right. If you're looking for some of that bold, badass, baddie energy, well, Brazen has you sorted. Hey, let's keep it moving though. Let's get into a few tunes before we get there. Kicking off with some Egoism right now. Just a local band from Sydney. It's Summer Again, sung to the end on Triple J.

and Sweat Baby teaming up right now. This one here, it's called I See, Take It Off. Meeting you where you're at on your Tuesday evening. Hey, it's all going down on your Australian music program here on Triple J. It's called Home and Host. Anika is my name, taking you through it. Hey, in before that, what did we think of brand new music? A first play from Brazen.

Home and Hose with Anika Luna on Triple J.

Before that, Bit of Cell with Run Boy Run, a song that got a first play right here on Home and Hosed on Triple J just last week. But that one there comes from their EP. It's called Breaking Out of Heaven. It's a follow-on from that record, Breaking Into Heaven, which dropped last year. Hey, Anika with you, and real shortly, I'm going to be getting into that new one, Soli, Breakfast Road, Church, Zion Garcia, you name it. It's called Fair Dinkum. It's right around the corner. But from one Euronation Sydney-based act to another, let's get into this absolute force. Her name is Yasmina Siddiqui. She just truly embodies the divine feminine. Such a presence, such a force, especially in her local scene. There's plenty of hype around her, and I'll tell you more about it after this one. This is her latest. It's called Craving, playing out for you on Triple J.

0: gotta trust me. 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

Mornmaker, fresh act out of Mianjin, Brisbane there with some huge debut music. That was, yeah, Mornmaker from the Aussie locals. Sunburn from the Aussie locals. I'm cooked. Yeah, Nothing Nowhere covering Kiss Me Through the Phone before that. And of course, the modern day Aussie legends Polaris at the top with Inhumane. Vale Ryan Sue, we miss you, mate. Lots of love pouring in on the text line for you. With Jack Bergen right now on hosting duties on Core, talking everything heavy music here on Triple J. And excitement is at fever pitch down under this week for any fans of Motionless in White. You said Jack is me. Band have touched down in Australia and are gearing up for a massive headline tour here with support from Make Them Suffer and Currents, which I think I'll have to sprinkle a little bit of in the program later on. But hey, not only have they bought an incredible package and incredible live shows throughout yours, they've also bought us some brand new music as well. Another single off their upcoming record, Decades.

Triple J, welcome back. You just called Brand of Sacrifice with one of the heavier cuts of those two new tracks that they just dropped last week. That was Seeing Red from them. Some new Sunbleached was also right before that. Copped a huge first play on Home and Hose with Anika last week, so I had to throw that one in tonight for good measure. Text line is following suit on 0439757555. All about it, chiming in. Hey, let me know what you're digging on the show tonight. Text in, show your love. Maybe you were loving what you heard before that. Some Motionless in White at the top with their latest R.I.P. And you got me here accompanying.

planted in the world of alternative rock more so. And I feel like that was the mission statement for Be Sweet to me. And of course, to explore all the other microcosms within that world of rock and alternative, like shoegaze and everything around that during this. I was wondering, during this whole process, did any new ground which you explored pique your interest for anything new? I love to hear you touch on like the metal influence and the stoner sort of doom rock sound on Often Others. Were there any other sounds that you wanted

What is going on? This is Caleb from Beartooth, and you're listening to Core on Triple J. We will see you early next year, Australia. Let's go.

Star Psychic! Does that mean we're close to

0: Memphis LK, Out My Body. And you're with the Mac back on Triple J, the three brothers, Jake, Joe and Junior Boy in the studio for the next couple of hours.
1: And we're asking, what is the strangest thing you've bought on a holiday?
2: What did you bring on your holiday, Joey?
1: Yeah, I went away for the weekend. I packed my DVD player and about a week's worth of DVD options.
2: Half a dozen DVDs, you said.
1: Yeah, we only watched one.
2: What DVDs?
0: Such overkill. You only watched one and you've carted the whole DVD player there as well.
1: Yeah, yeah. It was long though.
0: Were you fearful that the place didn't have a DVD player? Because like,
1: that's why I bring my own.
0: Yeah, that's what I mean. But like, I guess 15, 20 years ago, you're just assuming that there will be. But now we're past that point.
1: Yeah,
0: where
1: that
0: not
1: is
0: many
1: true.
0: Places have DVD players. Yeah. So if you want to watch a DVD, you sort of got BYO.
1: Let's just say I'm thankful I'm not into VHS.
0: We asked you guys to get involved on the text line 0439 75 7555. Getting some fantastic texts in.

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Yo, I just see a rapper in a rave. 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

news update.

0: turn this shit off. Can we get some real music up in here? Hit it. I think the dinosaur is dead, so now we're making rocks. I said real music.
1: And Cheddar and Lucas makes it six.
0: Hit it. Let's go.

0: to break the world record, but we do have a bit more of his town crying. So let's take a listen to that.
1: Oh, yay! Oh, yay! Oh, yay! My lords, my ladies and gentlemen, welcome to Canberra!
2: Yes.
3: Oh my God.
2: That should be someone's alarm. To wake up to that.
3: It's like, I've always thought it was hear ye. That's what you see on the movies and TV shows.
0: Right? Oh, yay!
3: He's doing ho yay.
2: What'd you call me? Sorry, I would say that.
3: Thanks, Jackie.
0: Thanks, guys.
3: What a guy. Good general look with you on Triple J Breakfast. Up next, we are bringing back Hump, Marry, Kill, our beloved segment. Conchetta, I'll be making you choose what you're humping, marrying, killing out of, let's just say it's like to do with your new life as a non-breakfast radio host. We'll do that after this. It's Fisher, Triple J.
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0: And this is exciting. It's a brand new song called For Business Reasons. One of my favorite titles to a song maybe ever. It doesn't come out till Friday, but you are getting the first ever listen. Lyric's been teasing this on socials for a little bit. That's why I've got so many text people desperate to hear it. It's her first new song in 6 months, and it's all about having a crush on a coworker. Mm-hmm. And seeing as we've talked about, you know, in the Nut Report, having crushes on coworkers, this is a relatable feeling for a lot of people. We're about to play it out. We're seeing all the text saying we want Lyric. It's about to come. We want to hear what you think of it. 0439757555. Make sure you get in touch with us of all your thoughts.
1: Get your thoughts in. You will hear Lyric's song For Business Reasons right after this, a voice memo from Lyric herself.
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0: with John James with Triple J News. The U.S. Senate has passed a resolution directing President Donald Trump to end all military hostilities in Iran or to seek congressional authorization for it to continue. Here's Cayman Gock.
1: The Republican-controlled Senate voted 50-48 in favor of the War Powers Resolution, which cleared the House of Representatives earlier this month. Four Republicans voted
0: a resolution directing President Donald Trump to end all military hostilities in Iran or to seek congressional authorization for it to continue. Here's Cayman Gock.
1: The Republican-controlled Senate voted 50-48 in favor of the War Powers Resolution, which cleared the House of Representatives earlier this month. Four Republicans voted in favor of the resolution and two were absent. The vote is largely symbolic and is unlikely to have a significant impact on the war, as a ceasefire is in place and the U.S. has already withdrawn its naval blockade from the Strait of Hormuz. But it marks the strongest bipartisan rebuke of the conflict so far.
0: Labour frontbencher Claire O'Neill has labelled the coalition cowardly after opposition leader Angus Taylor refused to say if he supports multiple